But you recognize his name because we've been playing Unfaithful Heart here on the show a couple, lately, past few weeks. So we're going to play that to get the interview started. Hope y'all's day is going well. And so here's Unfaithful Heart right here on the Locally Sourced Music Show. Enjoy.

0: 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Welcome to the show. Welcome back.
1: Having you, Will. Oh. First time seeing you in person.
0: Yeah. It's great to meet you finally in person.
2: Oh yeah.
0: Yeah.
2: Yeah. Because people might not know this, but we've gone back and forth a lot. He's done projects for me, and we've done interviews virtually before. But it's my first time here in Joliet.
0: Yeah, and you can find that interview on Spotify, if you want to talk. Learn about the. I think we talked about a lot about the Downtown Naperville song, but also about social media hiatus.
2: Yeah. Yeah, because Downtown Naperville is the one that blew up, and everyone knows me for that one so far.
0: Yeah.
2: So.
0: Yeah. And. But we're here to talk about your upcoming album, right?
2: Yes, we are.
0: Yeah, you just announced it. I think it was today.
2: Yeah, it was supposed to come out yesterday, but I get scared to post on socials. So.
0: Honestly, the best advice I think I've been given is just, just post it. I just release it.
2: Right. It's going to happen eventually, so you might as well just post it.
0: Yeah. Whether it's music or social media, anything, really. Just do it. See what happens. See what comes from it.
2: Exactly.
0: For most things, creative-wise.
2: Yeah.
0: You know?
2: And, the big thing is just, lower your expectations. Because if you set your expectations too high, you're just going to be let down. It's like, oh, why isn't this going anywhere? Why isn't this going viral?
0: Yeah.
2: Just, do the thing and expect nothing, right?
0: Yeah.
2: But, it's the end goal at the end of the day to, make a living off of it, but you can't expect that for at least a good 4 to 6 years, in my opinion.
0: Yeah, very, very true. Yeah, I wish it was different, but hey, the music industry is crazy nowadays. But the album, it's called Love and Lust.
2: Love versus Lust.
0: Love versus Lust.
2: Yes.
0: And tell me a little bit about that album.
2: Yes. So this album's actually been in the works, technically speaking, since 2022, when everything that I talked about in the album kind of went down going into 2023, but the bulk of it was happening my senior year of high school, right?
0: Yeah.
2: And I remember for a long time, I wanted to write an album kind of like this one, but it took years of maturity to actually say the right words to it. And so after several years, I think the final version came into fruition around this time last year. Barring one or two song changes, but really the general premise revolves my lens from a more mature perspective nowadays versus a more emotional perspective from back then.
0: Yeah.
2: So I think I'm very happy with where we're at right now, and that's why I was able to hit the point where I was like, yep, this is going to be the release date for the album, and we are going to finish this no matter what.
0: Awesome. And have you announced the release date yet?
2: Yes, October 16th. That's going to be Friday, third Friday in October.
0: Awesome.
2: I was trying to figure out when I'm going to release it. And so I had a couple dates in mind. All of them were kind of early to mid-October. And I was thinking about doing it a little bit earlier, on the 2nd or the 9th, for the sake of, we get closer to the holiday season. People are going to be listening to those types of music more.
0: Yeah.
2: So I was trying to push for one of those a little bit. But I kind of landed on that because everything was getting delayed. And I think that was the perfect time slot. It also shares a birthday with someone who's really important and helped me a lot in my music journey.
0: Awesome.
2: So it's kind of a little bit of sentiment in that sense as well. So
0: it's kind of a birthday present to them.
2: Kind of, yeah.
0: Bit. Yeah.
2: He's been a good mentor for me for a while. So
0: nice.
2: It was awesome that I was able to land that on that day too.
0: Nice. Yeah. That he's probably when he listens to the album, he's probably going to be super proud.
2: Oh yeah.
0: Yeah. What would you say for the your latest project for Love versus Lust? What would you say the overall sound would be style?
2: So the thing is, this is a concept album, which means it won't sound the same consistently. There are some consistencies in terms of kind of the mixing style, or I guess the sonic frequencies that you hear. Like this one's a lot more upbeat or mid to high frequency than some of my other stuff.
0: Got it.
2: Right. Yeah. It's a lot less mellow and a lot more hit you in the face.
0: Yeah. Punchy.
2: But exactly.
0: Yeah.
2: And I was trying to like get that consistent feel while also being able to branch out. So like, for example, there's another song on the album called Control My Mind. It's this very like electronic rock synth hybrid. And it's like, it's really like the emotional climax of the album. And so I was trying to figure out like, hey, will this sound good with all the other stuff around it? Like, you know, Dopamine kind of sounds like a party song. The Good Kind of Love sounds like an 80s disco song. So it's like, how do I merge these together? And I'm like, you know what? As long as there's actual emotion being conveyed and it creates a cohesive storyline, I'm like, yeah, I'm good with this.
0: Yeah. Yeah. And I kind of like that because I know I always ask like about like the overall sound, but I kind of personally think that like there's not necessarily one genre that artists have to, you know, go by and align by.
2: Yeah.
0: And I think any like genre bending is really cool, I think.
2: Yeah. I'm breaking convention for sure, but like genre bending is something I do very unintentionally, right?
0: Yeah.
2: It's like you could pinpoint a lot of like my released and unreleased songs and you could think of like multiple genres. Like Don't Feed the Lust, I know I'm just dropping titles right now, but that's one of the songs off the album. I've heard people say there's like five different genres going on at the same time. Like there's definitely like EDM, there's definitely like choral, cinematic, but then people also say there's like disco elements, which I kind of like find interesting because that's not what I think people would say about it. But it's very unique at the end of the day. I don't think I'm conforming to one style. The world will say that it works against me, but I'm trying to find a way to make that my strength in a sense.
0: Yeah, I get that. Yeah. And like, you're saying that it's a very varied sound throughout the whole project. Is there like an overlaying like message like throughout the concept album?
2: Oh, yeah. Yeah, that's where I make album concepts in the first place. Essentially, the whole premise revolves around a situationship that I had senior year of high school. And I made a lot of stupid mistakes. And a lot of it has to do with obviously love versus lust and that misconception. That's where like the album title comes from in the first place. And I really dive into like what it led me to, how this deception, me thinking that what I thought was love being actually lust, how it actually led me down a really dark path in my life. And so I really go into deep detail of how bad things actually get, which is kind of why, like, if you look at my Instagram posts, kind of sharing the album for the first time, I mentioned it's the most transparent that I get. And that's very true with some of the songs. I say things that I usually wouldn't like tell like a lot of people.
0: Yeah.
2: But I'd rather do that than have other people do the same mistakes that I did. And it's really difficult to relay that unless you've actually been through it yourself. I wish there were certain things that I say in the album that I wish that 16, 17-year-old, even younger me would have known about and actually ingrained to get rid of those misunderstandings before damage actually happened. And that's what led to the creation of the album, me wanting to share this story. But as I mentioned earlier, it took years for me to get to the point where it was not just an emotional like splatter of me, how I felt about everything and like feeling like crushed and ruined. I think once I was able to like heal and fix myself and see things with an eagle's eye, then everything just changed and I was able to write it from a more mature perspective. And so that's kind of led to my best writing. At the time, I wrote this mostly like last year.
0: Okay.
2: So.
0: All right. And like you dropped some song titles and which song do you think was your favorite creating?
2: Favorite creating?
0: Moment.
2: Well, yeah. So there's one of three that I can think of. So Don't Feed the Lust, at the time I wrote it, this was like September of last year, it was like my number one favorite and it like skyrocketed to like the top of my favorites, right?
0: Yeah.
2: I just think the production, that one remains in like my top three productions to this day in terms of like what's going on in the background and everything. And I also think the messaging is, as I mentioned earlier, something that I wish younger me would have ingrained a little bit more and been less stupid about. There's also a song called Control My Mind. That song actually originated around more than 3 years ago. So this is probably one of the oldest songs that I had written to be released in the near future. And it was basically the song talking about like my lowest lows and how I like hit that point, right? And so it comes from a really transparent lyrical standpoint, but also that's where you get like some of the strongest fusions of genres that you see on this entire album. There's another song called Dopamine that it's a funny origin story because this was actually from a school project. Shout out to CMC. But essentially, my mentor had told me, hey, like, this week you're going to be writing a song and you have to create a magic moment. And throughout this, my time at this school, I've been using a lot of vocoders. So, you know, I was like, you know what? Let's do a vocoder to this, right?
0: Yeah.
2: And so I start trying to figure out some song ideas. And I've realized that one of the songs in the album that I'd written and was a print release, I just did not like, right? Mm-hmm. And so this is like the second song. And I was like, you know what? I need to convey this message better because right now this song is terrible. And so I got rid of that and replaced it with a song that is now called Dopamine that has rapidly become one of my biggest hitting songs. I play this at shows. I play this at like venues. And it's like, it just becomes a hit every time.
0: Yeah.
2: Right? Because it's like a very upbeat nature and it's really easy to catch on the chorus.
0: Yeah.
2: So I think one of those three for sure. There's 10 songs off the album, one intro, but definitely those three are like the big hitters. Another one called I Hear You Calling, I think that's really the climax of the album, just like where everything gets resolved, because I have a really like Christian faith and background, and I don't think it was possible for me to have recovered from what I'd gone through had it not been for that redeeming grace that I experienced. And so that was such a pivotal turning point for me, so I want to put a little bit more emphasis on that song than I currently am right now. But like those four are like the big four of the album in my opinion.
0: Okay. And, like, you said you first started working on it in, like, 2022, right?
2: 2023-ish is when, like, when everything was all said and done, and I was still having a lot of emotions, like, flooding through my mind. It was, like, I started, like, writing songs about this event and about this person. And it took me a while because it was, like, I still had a lot of, like, hatred in my heart towards her. And over time, that kind of got replaced with like gentleness and seeing like, hey, like no one was like all in the right here. We were all just being dumb high school people.
0: Yeah.
2: And that's kind of what started the whole process, the whole 3-year journey to get to where we are right now.
0: Yeah. What would you say like your usual like songwriting process is?
2: It's hard to pinpoint one. Sometimes it starts with what I want to write the song about. Sometimes it starts with melody, and sometimes it starts with like a single line. So, for example, Don't Feed the Lust, like the melody, the lyrics, and beat all kind of came to me at the same time, but that's not like common at all, right? Dopamine definitely started with just that one line, D-O-P-A-M-I-N-E, and then it transitioned into trying to figure out what melody worked with it and then the beat that worked with it. So a lot of times there's at least one element that will come, but then I just have to build around it based on what I have and what I don't have. And a lot of times I really have to build a verse from scratch too, because a lot of times it just starts with the chorus and I just kind of branch everything out from there.
0: That's cool.
2: Oh yeah.
0: Yeah. Well, like we've got like, you know, before we play Dopamine, so I know you sent that to me. Also, I gotta share that I'm excited for the album, but I'm also like excited to hear Detonate, like in the like while listening to the full album.
2: Oh yeah,
0: because I mixed that and I'm like
2: you
0: I'm,
2: did.
0: I'm excited to hear it.
2: Oh yeah, I think it was a lot of like it was a good time for me to like experiment with like different like mixing styles too, and so like going in with you was kind of like okay, I had like your portfolio. I was like wondering how it was going to turn out. I think within the context of an album, it like really works out because it's like, it was definitely one of my most mellow sounding songs of the album. I think you achieved that feel.
0: Thank you.
2: Like pretty well, because the rest of the songs are like pretty punchy and they're kind of like meant to be that way. Detonate, despite what the name might suggest, it kind of feels like hopeless and kind of powerless. And so I think that relaxing from that whole like punch in your face feel definitely helps within the context of this album. So good job on that one.
0: Thank you. Yeah. And when I first heard Detonate, it kind of reminded me of like Apologize from One Republic.
2: I can see that.
0: Yeah.
2: Like the sound.
0: Yeah. The sound of it. like the production sound. Like, yeah,
2: I could very
0: like,
2: much see that.
0: The instrumentation definitely. Yeah.
2: Yeah, it's kind of like that airy and like ambient feel.
0: Yeah.
2: But it's also kind of very solemn lyrics.
0: Yeah.
2: So.
0: Yeah, it's good. I'm looking forward to everyone hearing the album.
2: Oh yeah, same.
0: Yeah. And the mix too. Yeah.
2: Oh yeah, same. I'm like counting down the days at this point. So today's August 19th, right? Yeah, we have 68 days left.
0: 68 days.
2: Uh-huh.
0: Counting down. And we'll
2: 58. Sorry. That was a miscalculation.
0: Wow, 58.
2: Yes, 58.
0: Man, yeah, October is going to come so quick.
2: It's going to be so fast.
0: Yeah. Yeah. I'm looking forward to hearing the album, and I'm sure I hope that the listeners at home will be too after they hear Dopamine.
2: Oh, today. Yeah.
0: Yeah.
2: Yeah, Dopamine is such a funny song, and it's like, I did not expect it to originate the way that it did off of like a school project,
0: yeah.
2: And yet,
0: hey,
2: here we are.
0: Music video shot. All the best songs these days come from school projects.
2: That's like, what I'm saying.
0: I think so, yeah. A lot of the songs, like, I don't know if you've listened to any of the songs I've released, but a lot of those came from, yeah, school.
2: That's
0: projects,
2: what I'm saying.
0: So I can, yeah.
2: Unfaithful Heart was also from CMC, the school that I went to.
0: Tell me a little bit before we do wrap up. Tell me a little bit about CMC and that, like, the experience you had.
2: So it's like a very like small and unknown school.
0: Yeah,
2: because it's like it has a very specific market. It's marketed towards like people who want to like do like a fast paced course about like music.
0: Yeah,
2: and it's like every week we are given like a prompt, and then we write a song to that prompt. And then the following week, we perform it. So it's like this constant cycle of just writing and performing, and you're rehearsing with bands too, and you're learning a lot about the industry. And then at the end of the program, we do this giant tour. So like this year, we went to Florida, and we did a few shows in Florida where we set everything up from scratch, and then we took it down that same night. And then we moved on to our next show the following day. So it got really chaotic really quickly, but I was getting like a lot of reps in. I wrote a total of 7 songs. Right now, Unfaithful Heart's the only one that has released. Dopamine is coming up, and then 2 other songs that I'm planning to release. Where Are My Friends is definitely a title that people who went to my school will recognize. And then, yeah, I think that's it. I think the other ones I'm holding off for the time being, but
0: all right.
2: Those 2 and Where Are My Friends are some of the ones that I'm planning to release in the next year-ish.
0: And are those aren't on the album? Those are like...
2: Dopamine is.
0: Okay.
2: Where Are My Friends is off of a different album that I'm currently constructing.
0: Okay. Is the title One of My Friends?
2: Where Are My Friends is the title. It's not the title of the album.
0: Okay.
2: But it's the title of the song.
0: Okay. Okay. Cool. Where? Okay.
2: Yes.
0: I'm going to be looking forward to the upcoming releases.
2: It'll be a while.
0: Yeah. Awesome.
2: But, well, yeah. Once this album comes out, I'm not sure when like the next song will be released.
0: Yeah. Yeah. Cool. Yeah. So you got Dopamine, and then... Will you release another single in between the album and Dopamine?
2: Yes. There's a song called Don't Feed the Lust, which actually was supposed to be like the big hitter before I started writing Dopamine.
0: Uh-huh.
2: And now it was basically neck and neck, but I think Dopamine has like a more like commercial vibe. Don't Feed the Lust is very much like, it's going to get people reacting for sure.
0: Yeah.
2: It's just that I had to like pick between one of the two. And I think because Dopamine did like so well, like whenever I performed it live, it's like, yeah, we had to like do this one now. But don't Feed the Lust. If you're a fan of that song, you'll be a fan of like the rest, of, like my music up ahead, because it's really showcasing like the like depths of like the consequences and what I truly believe. Mm-hmm. And so with that fusion, it's going to create a lot of like diverse reactions, and also the production's like super dynamic and everything. I'd say, yeah, as I mentioned earlier, it's like top 2 productions that I've had. There's another one that I created like recently that I think has recently dethroned that in terms of like ranking all like my stuff in terms of produce. I have so much unreleased stuff, and I love like just making new stuff and creating projects. I'm in the process of actually building like 25 songs right now. So, yep, that's all I'm doing for the next month, just building this giant catalog of songs to record and release.
0: Awesome. I love to hear that.
2: Yeah.
0: Love to hear it. But yeah, let's, before we wrap up, is there anything else you'd like to share? Do you have any like upcoming shows or anything else you'd like to tease about the album before we play Dopamine?
2: Well, I mean, Dopamine is like one of the big teasers. Yeah. October 16th, Sean Sacramento. That one's going to be called Love Versus Lust, concept album. relayed about how stupid I was in high school and how I actually was able to recover from that.
0: Cool. Cool. Well, without further ado, here is Dopamine by Sean Sacramento right here on the Locally Sourced Music Show on WCSF 88.7 FM, Joliet.

That was Brooklyn Dillon with Ghost. And you, we played a couple songs here on the Locally Sourced Music Show following the interview that we did with Sean Sacramento here on the Locally Sourced Music Show, talking about his upcoming album called Love Versus Lust, which is out October 17th. 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Yeah, Sean Sacramento. 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We've played a couple of his songs before, Unfaithful Heart, Downtown Naperville, Social Media Hiatus. We've also just today played his song that's a single that's being released August 28th and will be featured on his album Love Versus Lust, coming out in October. But yeah, so without further ado, after the interview, you heard Star Sailing by Natalie Nakamas, Eye of the Storm by Will Double S, me, pretty good song, I liked making it, Shadows by James Heights of the band called Youth, and I actually recently, they had a show at the Subterranean in Wicker Park, Chicago, just the other day on Sunday, and they invited me out to kind of like have a table and represent my show, and it was a fun time. 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I'm gonna post some of those clips that we got of the interview. We also played Ghost. That last one you heard was called Ghost by Brooklyn Dillon, her latest song. So next up, we've got, you know, three-ish more songs for you. This one's called Something's Off by the Indoorsmen on the Locally Sourced Music Show. Here we go. Enjoy.

That was Second Shot by, that was Second Shot with their song called Silhouette. They're a Chicago pop punk band. And before that, you heard Heaven by Dead Dog. And that is it for the Locally Sourced Music Show today. But don't be sad. We'll be here next week at 7 p.m. on WCSF 88.7 FM Joliet. I'm your host, Will Double S. This is the Locally Sourced Music Show, where you can discover the Illinois music scene on Wednesdays at 7 p.m. I've been your host, Will Double S. Y'all have a great night. 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And see y'all on Wednesday. Enjoy. 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

0: Front Bridge up again. No worries. Keep it here on WCSF, and we'll play you some great tunes to keep you sane.
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0: 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More than 150,000 people are living with HIV in the United States, and they don't know it. 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

0: people. 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Let's spell it.
1: First letter.
2: L. O.
0: What's that?
2: Love.
0: What?
2: Love.
0: How many people know any songs about love?
3: Right here.
4: I know a lot about love.
0: Tell me some titles. Titles. What's some songs?
2: Love.
0: It's a song called Love.
3: Yeah, it's
0: no song called
3: Love. It's by Kirk Franklin.
0: All right, what is it? How I go?
3: It goes love. Love. Love. It goes.
0: But, go ahead. Okay. Anybody else? Is the only song you know about love? I can't hear you.
3: What about
0: any movies about love?
3: No,
0: Titanic. Right. Well,
3: we
0: didn't know that was about love.

0: right, here we go now. Top seven answers on the board. We asked 100 married men, name something your mother-in-law could do to make you like her more.
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Acknowledging things so we

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cannot be first. 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Now I'm just spiritual, I had to figure out what I was living for. 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

Now they getting hype. Yeah, trying to get mixy with the squad. That's a red stripe. 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
0: Yeah.
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0: Yes.
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0: you don't know what you want, but what you want is what you already have. You don't have to search anymore. Just get on home. 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Go on.
1: My mama was an Okie. Daddy was a Texan. I was born in Louisiana the year Hank Williams died. And I was raised on shape note singing every time the Doors were open. Junebugs buzzing all around our head down at the Church of Christ. My daddy had a paper route. He threw the Shreveport Times, Longstreet, Logansport, and Peachy long before daylight. And on Sundays, Mom went with him. Papers flying out both windows. We'd be sleeping in the back seat on DeSoto Parish nights.

summer evenings in the darkness, while the crickets whistle Dixie and a far-off train was moaning beneath the crescent August moon. There in our little rent house in Mansfield, Louisiana, I'd be dreaming of a bigger world from inside my tiny room. See, our lives were plain and simple, like a fried bologna sandwich. We had those pretty often when the paper route slowed down. Well, we never did go hungry, but we did do some complaining. But even poor white folks were better off than the other side of town.

sorrow perish nigh. Then one Sunday evening, a black couple came from Shreveport, sat out on the back pew as communion trays were passed around. They're only here to stir up trouble. That's what our preacher told us. Two deacons headed for the back quickly showed them out. I hang my head when I remember those whites-only signs on restrooms and how casually we use that word as if we had a right. And sometimes on summer evenings, well, you could smell the crosses burning deepen in the darkness.

0: Mama was an Okie. Daddy was a Texan. And I was born in Louisiana the year Hank Williams died.
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2: The world used to be afraid to say the word AIDS. Now we speak out. Together, we've saved millions of lives. But our progress isn't permanent. HIV isn't over. More than 150,000 people are living with HIV in the United States and they don't know it. But while others are cutting back, we are stepping up. When the world looked away, we didn't. And we never will.
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3: 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There, now for yours. Stand still. Let's go. 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

But I'm no Leo with a blinded eye. Say go and I am gone. 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The earth has changed its course. A kingdom sits on

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Yes, and how many years can some people exist before they're allowed to be free? Yes, and how many times can a man turn his head and pretend that he just doesn't

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Yes, and how many ears must one man have before he can hear people cry? 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
1: 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My name is Zach, and we are here for the Songs and Stories show, the once-a-week show that airs Thursdays from 5 to 7 p.m. right here on WCSF Joliet 88.7 FM, where we play some songs, tell some stories about the songs, pop culture, the new media, just whatever's going on our minds and in our heads. Sometimes with guests, but today it is just me, unless anyone wants to call in, you know, and I will say the number after our opening song. I will say the number, and I also got to talk to you guys a little bit about the upcoming school year. So without further ado, let's kick it off with some Tears for Fears, and then we will be back. So stay tuned and enjoy.

All right, we just heard The Working Hour by Tears for Fears right here on WCSF, Joliet 88.7 FM. I have played that song before, and it's a good one. It's one of my favorites off of the album, Songs from the Big Chair, which was, I'd say, a pretty good album, you know. Pretty great. I don't use the word great a lot. I'd say pretty great, honestly. But what I needed to talk to you guys about is we have now approached the last show before school starts. So school starts on Monday, and that means that we will have Radio 1 students joining us on air, as well as Radio 2 students and announcing and performance students. So what I'm trying to say is we're going to have a lot more shows. I'm also going to have to move my show time. So until further notice, we're going to stay at 5 to 7 p.m. on Thursdays. And then my targeted show time is 3 to 5 p.m. on Thursdays, because eventually I would like to return to my time slot of 2 to 5 p.m. on Thursdays. That would be my goal. But just to let you guys know, we'll be staying at 5 to 7 on Thursdays for the time being. And then once I know when I will be able to make the change to my time slot, you guys will know. And I will also make a new promo for the show, and I will discontinue the old promo. 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So if you want to know when my show is airing or any other shows we have, such as the Ultra Mega Music Show, I think I got that right, for with DJ Lawrence Lawrence, Disc Replay. You know, we also have, I don't know what she calls it, but we have Maddie's show on Fridays, the Dead Asteroid Music Show Monday mornings, and Sonic Expo, as well as the Locally Sourced Music Show on Wednesday nights. So I kind of have a hand in making the schedule, and my goal is, along with our program director, our goal is to hopefully have everyone stay at relatively similar time slots or the same time slot. But please do stay updated on our pages, and I will be working diligently to make new promos for shows if they change their times, so that our listeners know what the accurate show time is. And that's all I really wanted to say about that. School's starting, you know. Some people already went back to school. I know the high schools went back to school. I think Minooka started Wednesday. District 204 started Tuesday. And I don't know when Plainfield started. And I don't really know when District 86 is going to start. But District 204 had to take an e-learning day yesterday because they had part of the building with no power. So that's interesting. But hey, I'm sure they're back and very excited to go to school again. But yeah, we here at St. Francis, we will be starting school on Monday, August 24th, and I am very blessed this semester because on Monday, Wednesday, Friday, my classes don't start until 11:20 in the morning, so I will probably try and do some stuff in the mornings here at the station or at my other on-campus job, so just want to keep it consistent, but it's nice to have that fail-safe if I think I'm going to need it. And all my classes are pretty close together, which is nice. So I don't have to wait around at school for my classes, except for choir on Mondays, but I'm kind of used to that. But that's kind of nice, because my first semester of freshman year, on Mondays it was fine. On Mondays I had a two-hour gap between my classes, and then I had to go to choir at night, and then Wednesdays I just had a two-hour gap. And on Tuesdays and Thursdays, I had a class that got out at 10:50, and then I had to wait all the way until 3:50 to go to my next class. So sometimes I'd leave, sometimes I'd stay here, but that wasn't fun. But this semester, the bulk of my classes are on Tuesdays and Thursdays. I got three classes on Tuesdays and Thursdays, so that's all back to back to back. And then I have my music classes. That's all very similar and very closely timed with my normal classes. I have one class on Monday, Wednesday, Friday, and then I have an online class. So, yeah, it's nice to have all my stuff kind of back to back to back so I can kind of plan out my free time a little bit better. That's going to be nice. But, yeah, I guess I'll stop yapping for now. I got the important information out about how the show time's going to change, but just
for now, we're going to assume, and because it is, it's going to be 5 to 7 p.m. still until I say otherwise. So I will probably repeat this at the 6 o'clock hour just for those people tuning in, and then I will repeat this when the show closes. So, yeah. And once you hear a different promo for my show, that's when you know the time's going to change because, you know, it'll be 3 to 5 because we just won't be able to do any 3-hour shows because we have so many new shows coming in. It's just going to be harder to find the time for it. So, kind of, it's a big puzzle and you got to schedule it well. That's what I'm trying to say. But, yeah, I mean, it'll be cool to stick with the 2 hours. Hopefully I can get some guests. I already have 2 or 3 people in mind that I want to bring on the show. I know I didn't have a lot of guests this summer, and that is no digs against anyone who's on the show this summer. I had both my parents on. I had Will on a couple times. I have a project I'm working on with someone else who came on my show. It was like a episode that I'm working on that's kind of like a special episode. But yeah, besides that, I didn't really have anyone on the show. I did. I made 2 appearances on Aiden's show, the Dead Asteroid Music Show, so that was cool. But I know it was kind of a lax summer in terms of radio. I know I had a lot of guests on last year, and I was doing a lot of nighttime shows. I do want to bring, I mean, I don't know if my boss is listening, but I do kind of want to bring the nighttime shows back, maybe like once every other week, do a nighttime show whenever I feel like it. But I don't know. Just depends on how all the chips are going to fall, so we'll see how it goes. But obviously, if I do end up doing something like that, I'll probably try and get the word out to you guys. But yeah, just having fun. Also, I heard from EJ Armstrong over the summer as well. He's doing well, yeah, for any of the fans of Comic Talk. But yeah, I think it's time to just move on to the music. I'm getting tired of hearing myself breathing in the mic. So yeah, it's time to move on to the music. We are going to pivot to some Alan Parsons Project. You guys know that I like that band. So why don't we get that going for you guys right about now?

0: possibly the crowning of all his works, because if you walk around Paseo de Gracia, which is on the Plaza de Cataluña, you will say left and you're on the right. You see all these
1: Antonio Gaudi,
0: which comes.
2: What nationality was?
0: Which comes out of the. Well, it's a matter of the face, because it's so different even today. Oh, I'm sure there's some people.
1: Some are from the
0: Rangers, I think possibly was the Germans.
1: What's the ground of the media?
0: Say things in that sort of
1: it's very striking.
0: Stand on his sweetness and face, my mind, and it's developed and set free.

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1: All right, we just heard Inside Looking Out by the Alan Parsons Project off of their last studio album, Gowdy. And I don't remember the title off the top of my head, but there was the unofficial last Alan Parsons Project album that was released as part of the box set a couple years ago. It's more like 10, 15 years ago, but this is the last official album before the project disbanded. But that song and the title track, La Sagrada Familia, just makes me think of the Sagrada Familia, but it's La Sagrada Familia, which is a church. I don't know a cathedral church, but we'll just go with church for here. A church being constructed in Spain, and it'll be the tallest church ever once it's completed. It's been under construction for, I believe, almost 100 years now. And I remember watching a video about it in Spanish class my sophomore year of high school, in Spanish 2, and I was just mystified by the architecture and the motivation and how, in a good way, how wily Gaudi was. And that's something that I want to see with my own eyes when I grow up. I want to go and travel to Spain, and I do want to resume my studies in Spanish, because I took 2 years of Spanish and I intended to go through with it all 4 years of high school, and I did not. I ended up trading Spanish for choir, which, do I regret that decision? A little bit, like a tiny bit, but you live and learn. I made the decision that I thought was right for me at the time, and that's okay. You can take pride in that, but I knew I can learn Spanish on my own, and I know I still can, and I'd like to. So that's something I think I want to try during this upcoming school year. I want to try that, and I want to try to get back into reading, and I also want to work more on my piano and vocal skills. So those are kind of my goals for the semester. Improve in piano, vocals, reading, and Spanish. Because I used to be a big reader when I was younger, but ever since COVID, I've had like this mental block, and I can't read. I can't focus, and it's hard, honestly. I know COVID can be used as an excuse for everything by a lot of people, but I'm just trying to be as genuine as possible. It just feels like that's when it changed for me, but that's all I really have to say about that. I'd like to see that with my own eyes, and that would just be really cool. I mean, I was raised a Catholic, so it does mean something to me too, you know, seeing that church and just how tall it is. It's mystifying. I would like to go and see the artworks by Dali as well. I'd like to go visit the Dali Museum in St. Petersburg, and I want to visit his house in Spain as well. That'd be pretty cool, honestly. He was born and raised and died in the same town. He didn't live there his whole life, but he was born there and raised there, and then when he died at the hospital that was within, I believe it was within 5,000 feet of his childhood home where he was born and raised. So it's pretty cool. I mean, I don't think I want to be like that. For anyone listening, I don't think this isn't like too personal. I mean, I was born here in Joliet at St. Joe's Hospital. I don't think that's super duper personal. That's not going to get anyone to track me down or anything, but I was born there. Do I want to die here in Joliet? Not really. I'd like to go and explore the world, and Joliet's always going to be my home, but I would like to try living in other places at some point. Would I ever live abroad? Probably not. Unless I went and lived in Canada, honestly. I could see myself living in Canada just because it's close to the United States. If I lived somewhere north of the border, I mean, I could easily come home. But, you know, my parents will retire eventually, and who knows where they'll go after that. Who knows? But that's all I have to say about that for now. But Alan Parsons Project, it's always good to listen to. And we're just going to pivot a little bit. We are going to play some Yola Tango. Here is their song, Damage.

All right, we are back on WCSF, Joliet 88.7 FM, and we just heard Damage by Yola Tango off of their album I Can Hear the Heart Beating as One. And I first listened to that album in 2022, and that was the only year I listened to the album until 2026, because someone I used to be close with, we aren't friends anymore, and that kind of... Whenever I heard the name, I associated that music with those memories, but through the power of friendship with Matt, who has been on the show before, I was able to break that, and I can enjoy the music now and appreciate how good Yola Tango really is. And I've always enjoyed listening to their music. And I also made in my physics summer school class, my project was about Yola Tango. We had to power a battery using copper wires, and it would light. We had Christmas lights attached to it, and you were supposed to use the light in your design. So I colored the album cover. I drew it because the album cover is of the Hoboken Tunnel in New Jersey. So I just thought it'd be cool to light up the tunnel, because it's, if you look up the album and the album cover, it's a red top and a yellow bottom, and the yellow bottom, it shows all the cars coming in and out of the tunnel, and I lit that up, and I just thought that was pretty cool back then. But yeah, I was gonna say something, but my mouth kind of, I swallowed while trying to speak. That was kind of weird. But what I was gonna say is, we're gonna play something a little bit more upbeat now. I know that was a little bit more down tempo with Yola Tango. We're going to play something a little bit more upbeat with some cherry-colored funk. So let's get that going.

All right, guys, we are back on the show, and the show you're listening to is the Songs and Story Show, right here on WCSF Joliet 88.7 FM, and we just heard Cherry Colored Funk by the Cocteau Twins, and Elizabeth Frazier, man, you don't know what she's saying, and that's part of the charm. You can kind of make out what she's saying at times, but most of the time, and this is no disrespect, I'm not saying this about it, she's just saying nonsense. But that's just part of the charm. This is music that can transcend language barriers. That's just the way I look at it. I mean, obviously, it's kind of rooted in English, but you just don't know what she's saying. So if someone who speaks Spanish or someone who speaks, you know, French, they're going to have a different experience, but the same experience at the same time, which is cool. But anyways, we're going to move on to some different music. And what we're going to play is going to be songs about summer ending and school starting. So we're going to start off with The Boys of Summer by Don Henley. So stay tuned, because we all know school is starting up. And even though summer doesn't really end in a lot of people's opinions until after Labor Day, and you know, we start to see the trees start to crisp up and you put away your lawnmowers, summer's ending. You know, my summer ends Monday, and then it's time to go back to the grind. But we're gonna enjoy these last couple days, and we will get back to it on Monday. But for now, we're gonna listen to some Don Henley.

All right, we just heard The Boys of Summer by Don Henley right here on WCSF Joliet 88.7 FM. It's just a classic song that takes you back. I'm sure you could be 19 years old like I am, or you could be 91, 97, you could be 54 years old, but that song will take you back to some times that were better for you. But up next, we have another song about summer going away. This is The Summer Ends by American Football, a band that I saw live this past Friday, which was a cool experience. They did not play this song. However, they did play my favorite song from them, Stay Home. So it was worth it. And the opener afternoon bike ride was also very pleasant. So without further ado, we will get this one going for you guys.

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9: 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And before the small break, we heard The Summer Ends by American Football. And previously before that was The Boys of Summer by Don Henley. And we can squeeze in one more song before we turn over to the 6 o'clock hour. And I will repeat my show announcement around that time. But I can do it now. But for the listeners at home, school is starting, and we are going to have a lot of students doing radio shows in the fall semester. So my show in the future will be moving more than likely to 3 to 5 p.m. on Thursdays, which is more in line with what it used to be, because it used to be 5 to 7. It didn't used to be 5 to 7. It's 5 to 7 right now. It used to be 2 to 5 on Thursdays during the spring semester, and it was 1 to 3 on Thursdays during the fall semester, and don't forget about 10 p.m. to 12 a.m. During the spring semester on Saturdays. But for the ideal slot would be 2 to 5 on Thursdays, a 3-hour slot. However, we are not doing any 3-hour shows at WCSF for the fall semester, just because we're going to have a lot more airtime to fill up, and, you know, everyone's got different lives and different schedules. So that's that. But, hold on. Phone's ringing. Let me, 1 second. Okay. I didn't expect that. So this has to be someone who has the number. But give me one moment. Let me turn it on program one. This better be a good reason, because I had a good song planned for this. But, okay, just remember, please keep it radio friendly, no cuss words, none of that. But you're on air. Who am I here with?
10: Ah, it's your dad. I'm

0: this is something you and I can talk about at home a little bit more, but for everyone who's listening, this is my dad, Summer School Billy, but he did say that, but it felt like two summers in one, you know, from May to July, and then from July to now, it just felt like two different summers, honestly.
1: Yeah, I guess so. It just felt like one long time, because all I've done is go to work, come home, and go to bed, I guess. But yeah, I was just calling to say hi. I wish I was on the radio with you, but I'm getting out of work so late, I can never make it in time now. But yeah, I wanted to say happy end of summer to everybody, and say happy end of summer to you, and see if I can't get you to play me a cool jam or something like that.
0: Well, the song that's coming on next, you like it. Don't worry. Trust me. So I'm gonna let you go.
1: I'll flip it on and I'll check it out and see what we think.
0: All right, I'll see you back at home.
1: All right, thanks so much, everybody in Radio Land. Have a great time. Thanks a lot, Zachary, for putting me on the air, and we'll talk to you soon, buddy.
0: All right, I'll see you at home.
1: All right, take care.
0: Bye.
1: Bye bye.
0: Yeah, that phone call connection was so spotty. That's why I didn't want that to be longer than it was. That's nothing against him. He may be in the tunnel, but yeah, the next song is I've played it before. We'll keep it a surprise. I played it during the first semester. This was a very, very early cut from the show, but this is a song about school starting back up, and this will take you guys all back to your elementary and middle school days when you had that good cafeteria food. So we'll play this, and we will then cross over to the next hour.
2: This is a song. This is a new song, through the eyes of one of the greatest people alive, I feel. The Lunch Lady. Woke up in the morning, put on my new plastic glove. Served some reheated Salisbury steak with a little slice of love. I got no clue what the chicken pot pie is made of. Just know everything's doing fine down here in Lunch Lady Land. 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I wear these brown orthopedic shoes, 'cause I got a bad case of the gout. I know you want seconds on the corn dogs, but there's no reason to shout. Everybody get

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In Lunch Lady Land, your dreams come true. Clouds made of carrots and peas. 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And rivers made of macaroni and cheese. But don't forget to return your trays and try to ignore my gum disease.

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0: slap it yo, slap it yo, slap it yo, slap it yo, slap it yo, slap it yo. 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Down in Lunch Lady Land. Oh! Thank you.
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5: All right, we are back on the show, and we heard Lunch Lady Land by Adam Sandler before the break. And next up, we have the latest by local electro rock artist here on the Song Story Show. We have Eye of the Storm by Will Double S, the latest song in his project that he's been working on called Modern 80s Sound Songs. And we've heard some of the other songs in the project here on Songs and Stories right here on WCSF. But today, because of all the storms we've been having these past couple weeks, we got to play Eye of the Storm. This is just a very nostalgic sounding song about trying to let the storm pass. And I think it's going to resonate a lot with our listeners, both sonically and lyrically. So let's get that going.

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My new song, Burgundy Ford Mustang, is out now, and you can listen to it on all streaming platforms. Burgundy.

That's another good song by Will Doubles as well, Burgundy Ford Mustang. Honestly, my favorite song by him is Hypnotized, but that's got to be a close second. But yeah, we just heard Eye of the Storm by Will Doubles right here on WCSF Joliet 88.7 FM, the Songs and Stories show. And I'm trying to think. What I was going to say something, not about the song. I'm trying out a different style of delivery this week. I'm trying to be a little bit more calmer, a bit more composed. I'm taking some inspiration from Scott, the host of the Disc Replay show. You know, he's very calm when he does his show. He lets the music do the talking. So I've been trying to do that a little bit more, you know. DJ Lawrence is the one who told me that when he said that he lets the music do the talking, and there's a place for both styles, you know, where we describe the music, such as Lawrence and myself, and Scott, where he just lets the music do the talking. So I'm just taking a little bit of inspiration from that today, but mainly just trying to stay calm. I know sometimes when I get excited, I kind of start speaking pretty fast, but just I'm also tired today. I'm not going to lie to you guys. I'm pretty tired. So just keeping it kind of low-key and chill for today. But to keep the good vibes going, we got a song by U2 coming up next. This is Electrical Storm, the William Orbit mix, and this is kind of similar in topic to Eye of the Storm by Will Doubles. So I just thought these two would fit together, and you know I always got to find a way to sneak some U2 into the show. So let's dive right in.

All right, we just heard Electrical Storm, William Orbit Mix, right here on WCSF, Joliet, 88.7 FM. And that was by U2, of course, as you guys should know and recognize by Bono's voice. And they actually have their new album coming out later on in the year. We still don't know what it's titled, and we still don't know when it'll come out, but we do know it's coming out before the end of the year. So you know when that comes out, I'll have to get some tracks for it to play on the radio. But to keep up with the theme of rain, we got Raindrops Keep Falling on My Head by BJ Thomas. So let's enjoy that one together.

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1: All right, we just heard Raindrops Keep Falling on My Head by BJ Thomas right here on WCSF Joliet 88.7 FM. And we're going to kick it in with another classic older song. This is California Dreamin' by the Mamas and the Papas.

All right, we just heard California Dreamin' by the Mamas and the Papas. And up next is a newer song, probably the newest song that we are going to play today. This is Oh Yeah by Steve Lacy, a song that was featured in the, well, it's not exactly brand new film, but it's new, the film Spider-Man Brand New Day. Let's listen to it for the first time together because I've never heard the song before. So let's see how it goes.

All right, that was Oh Yeah by Steve Lacy right here on WCSF, Joliet, 88.7 FM. And I have heard snippets of that song before on social media, but it was good to hear the full song in all of its glory. I still haven't watched the movie yet. I still haven't seen Brand New Day. Unfortunately, I have been spoiled by a couple things, though. So, you know, that's never fun. But you know what's going to be fun? Listening to our next song, which is What's Going On by Marvin Gaye. So let's get that going.

Right on.

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5: 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Here are a few of the stellar tracks brand new this week. Teenage singer Eilish Constance gives us the quirky pop of Hold My Hand, Hunter.
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10: 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Once I am officially moving the time, I will make a new promo for the show, and I will announce it to you guys, so that way then you guys know to listen 3 to 5 p.m. on Thursdays, which is closer to my original time and my desired time for the show. Without further ado, we are going to move on to a small block of singer-songwriter-style music, and the music is also a little bit sad, so if you don't feel like being sad, I would advise you to tune out. But let us begin.

Right, we just heard Hallelujah by Jeff Buckley, his cover version of Leonard Cohen's song. And before that, we heard Heavy Focus by Adrian Lenker, as well as Quiet, the Winter Harbor by Mazzy Star. All right here on the Songs and Stories show on WCSF Joliet 88.7 FM. And when I hear that song, Hallelujah, the first time I heard that song was a cold February evening, driving up to Chicago to see my good friend Simon's brother, and we drove up Interstate 57, and I believe it was a Thursday night after radio and after practice. And Simon has said before that I'm a good road trip friend. You know, I'll go with him to the airport or to go pick up packages. We've gone all over the place together, but we traveled to Chicago on a cold night, and we listened to All of Grace by Jeff Buckley, and this was the one song where he just told me to be quiet and listen. And it's sad. I mean, you can think about a lot of things during this song. I mean, usually I think about, it's not this version in the film, but Shrek, when he comes home and this song is playing and he doesn't have Donkey or Fiona. But I'm grappling with whether or not I should talk about this on the show, but sure. I'm not gonna talk a lot about it, but I've been sad lately and I need to just feel it out. Let's just say something happened to someone I know. So I'm sad about that. But songs like this kind of help me get through it, you know. It makes, you know, because the song ends and it tells you that the sadness will end and the happy times will come back. But yeah, you know, it's just beautiful songs, very, very beautiful songs. I've been enjoying these singer-songwriter type songs more as I've gotten older. I mean, I'm still not really a Bob Dylan fan, but hey, beggars can't be choosers, you know? You can't like everyone. I mean, some people can, but I can't. But yeah, we are going to go to our final track for the day. This is a track that was frequently used as a closer back in the old days. We haven't used this song in a long time. But before we play the song, I just wanted to say that for any stragglers out there, the show will continue at 5 to 7 p.m. until further notice. We start school on Monday here at the university, and we're going to have a lot of radio students coming in who are going to each be doing shows. So we got to make some time. My original plan was to go back to 2 to 5 on Thursdays. However, we aren't going to be doing any 3-hour shows this fall, so I plan on moving it to 3 to 5 on Thursdays, but for now, it's going to stay at 5 to 7, and when I move it, I'll announce it on the show, and I will make a new promo as well so that everyone knows. But without further ado, we are going to listen to Duck Koo Kim by Sungkyul Moon, and then you will return to your regularly scheduled programming right here on WCSF Joliet 88.7 FM. And just because I won't be in the station anymore doesn't mean you guys won't be listening to more great music. So stay tuned. 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Take care of yourselves. And I will see you around. And I will see you next week when I will be officially a college sophomore. So, yeah, we'll have some stuff to talk about. But just going to let the song play and I'll be gone after this. I mean, I'm going to listen to the whole song. I might say goodbye after. I'm not entirely sure. But I'm going to be here in the station, because, you know, I want to hear the song. So I guess I'm just going to stop yapping and we will let it play.